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2: obia nya obia won
1: fa won 8 years ni edit obia biem
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0: 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I have six. When I come, man.
1: Oh, 5G.
0: Yeah, yeah. Ne koye rules of Canada.
1: Ko 6G.
0: Yeah, ne koye rules of America.
2: Debi.
0: Ebi mo timi travel route 1,400 plus 6 years. 6 years. 1,400 kilometers from Kumasi to Accra. 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
0: We charge your president. 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We charge NDC, we also charge MPP. Wo bi e twa no ho. 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Yesu an kasa, nt kasa ngo a. 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Won't you son go to hospital saw? Oh, doctor. Ah, what shall I say?
2: Mm. Yes, I know my no ho. E ha yenye bi sa.
0: Enti o mo na go school. 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Se be do 5 minutes. Ah, o ring ya ambulance no do bi ko. Yes, o ko ba.
1: Te o mo na no
0: eh. Hey, yen pese be go school because school quite thing. Tin o man dana sorry said o mo yen no. O ma ya so charismatic. Eden I could say we all blotons. Me was so muni mame. Who spells is that?
2: Oh, baby, for
0: can I make some trouble? Eh, so obi jia jia jia jia no. And one aye no heart,
2: yeah,
0: and one aye man of senses, and one aye emotions, and one aye man desires.
1: Okay,
0: and enti mean come say, Mimi ye yahuaba, my jia watibia,
2: yeah,
0: aye margin, with the yahuaya margin,
1: yes.
0: No, be I department, no man send a name, Ubua. Because Obia wa depa, eh, Uberte, what on canted the animal.
1: Okay.
0: And to one thing and the mouth, dear bay, on canted the idea. One thing and the mouth, dear bay, what tinker, and it's no nipper, ye casual, or lose the bay,
1: nagging.
0: What has all them so, Usimiko heaven? I will fork all. Where you for Yankopo? You see the Yahwa of the dead?
1: No.
0: But the Yahwa of what?
1: Living.
0: So you are dead. Look at the way you are dressed. Employing in fear crown to me, Fanko.
1: Share.
0: Now, who was in fear now between the Yako? And so, that's all Quason Yay and the Bay. Yakuno.
1: Ah.
0: Evangelist Nakuno.
4: Now, Yakuason may as I go.
0: Passan or could have water saw them. I dear, who can need the way you, who pass an old journey. Let's see a coon. Opasa on a yawano.
1: Dabby.
0: When you so who na is so jani?
2: Yeah.
0: Nasaya one is so who is so jani ya. And the infana uni.
1: Oh baby.
0: Into Uber de Jaware. Uber a fampana.
1: Hm.
0: Uber dan nebba be a set to cribimu. No, no, yama wouldn't. What did you swag in atum? Hm. And to honor your conny a quay day. Wako baby. May a mau pardon as a fabo and Nabinaresa. Papando mobi. I don't know the old movie.
2: Oh,
0: my movie.
4: Oh, nay.
0: No, what's that?
4: Yeni, yeah, yeah.
1: So, how are you, dear?
4: Yeni, yeah, dear.
0: Ah,
4: Yeni, yeah.
0: No, we are what? No, mammy, we.
2: Oh, Uncle Zen, mammy.
0: No, say.
4: Or soon to me,
2: the sinner, you might be also.
4: Soon to me, no.
2: Mobeton, I didn't
0: tell you, Craig. Kingsway, a good. Be ya, you're holding him in a bed, a bay.
1: You're
0: serious.

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3: five times
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3: yeah
0: now Saturday na young colleges no oti campus wono ye ma wo ye na ope
3: dabi school na
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1: met.
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1: work.
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0: 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Ai na wo na home ye o. Papa na na home ye.
2: Yes.
0: Nti se home da no otifa kwa. Wa na home no.
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0: 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But tibia na ope wo mu. Obe home.
2: Dabi.
0: And to who is out to you, oh, homie. Say, on a moment, homie.
2: Okay.
0: Set to be an open inside the bay.
1: Okay.
0: The sun set to be an open inside Kentino, or no homie, also by the bay. Because Uncle Bibia be me and Fatibia before be
2: uncount.
0: Yan Yahi, Mosiaco, homie. Uyana are not bonnet good town at the Sokota. If you're bonnet, whom you want. Say, I was also a grand one, China and Soa. Kakaraka winna and Sankabu.
2: Was I wrong?
0: Yes.
2: Hey.
0: Boss.
2: Yeah.
0: The history of Yahweh's vision. Mm. The message, the truth, the word, or the intention, the mission and the purpose and the dream is eternal life. Hallelujah. Like himself.
2: Yes.
0: Minka has a mission. Also we have both now we eternal.
2: Yes.
0: But on eternal no, a mild. Because there was a day he created them.
2: Okay.
0: Oh, yeah, me, whom we are, a eternal. But there was a day that my spirit came. But my spirit na a woman, a pedium, a better chance of a ball.
2: Okay.
0: But yeah, what do you know? A near chassis, a near year. So eternal life does not let me copy from any man, but a copy from who? Yahweh. Because ye pay eternal life, said ye, or bad any day.
1: Etier.
0: Oh, no, near chassis, a near year.
1: There be.
0: And everlasting, John 3:16 catches the originity of the ever Dan Quano. Dan Quano, a year, a dear near Sassin, without beginning, without end, never to cease. You understand?
1: Yes.
0: So on earth, ye be a ye qua, ye ye ye won't draw, ye ye ye won't juma, ye benya a juncture for, ye benya a summa for evangelist a day.
1: O sempakani.
0: Dear son.
1: Down qua
0: Namuka
1: Annie.
2: Oh, about
0: whom would you want to do one gun? One gun, one gun, one gun, one gun, one gun, one gun, one gun, one gun, one
1: gun, one gun, one gun,
0: one
1: gun, one gun,
0: one gun, one gun, one gun, one gun, one gun, one gun, one gun, one gun, one gun, one gun, one gun, one gun, one gun, Sa dan kwa na opo dia ene ne se ahwefo no omobo yesu ekodi beem
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0: 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I didn't know one son of charismatic, not charismatic for me.
1: Last 3 months, you could boni per 1,000 years. 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
4: ya Colossians chapter 3 odi
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4: Colossians chapter 3
0: Colossians
4: chapter 3
0: yes kind oh ono abebu no fo de job kind so da kwotwa kan ntem
4: where there is neither Greek nor Jew
0: what
4: circumcision
0: is that for no ye mo mo still some da so wo mo so mo yesen there asubo no moment you got it you are neither Greek yeho is not a Greek
4: no
0: yeho is not a Jew it's not a Scythian
4: no
0: it's not bond it's not a Santé
4: no
0: it's not Kowu it's not Fafra it's not Bruni it's not British until you have a mind that does not make you like this
4: sure.
0: And that your boy is weird and the other NDC ni MPP
4: hey ya chafa
0: into where abia no one can agum because one can ho
4: David
0: was you are there no we can agum as one can ho your boy is weird and you are charismatic ni Pentecostal the way and one wempe ah when I see a bomozu a bomozu kada so do ska
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4: where there is neither Greek
0: uh-huh.
4: nor Jew circumcision nor uncircumcision
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0: I am not orthodox I'm not part of their protestants
4: no.
0: I am not roman catholic
4: mm-hmm.
0: Who am I
4: son of Yahweh
0: the son of Yahweh
4: mm.
0: belonging to his kingdom
4: sure. Yes.
0: How do you want to use your gift when you know that in the kingdom there's no gift?
1: Nti ya chede na hu hia.
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1: Judas.
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0: Wow, Judas, who? Who crowned we? Who's Judas? More your rituals, a religion.
1: Well,
0: who shall suba? Message that thou fit a body assassin. And I'm so obedient. I jump from the room, Muntino. Nessa, I jump from you to China. Now, I didn't know that you to China. I just said they want to inform some robe with
3: that.
0: Wouldn't be our general. The only thing as a full bit and come with your mate, my name. Nipper Biano, good time is a siano. Be Biano bet with your same.
3: There be.
0: Be Biano, Oma Miss Hamburg Crana, a better minister. Namasa come in Subandada. Do Ulure, say Yahua. Were creating a part in this brain. Brain and as a chiba as a mini. A material. Bese when you panam was honey, ya were bona, ya were parta of former Nanjo. And to form a abano, be yet in fire for my semi yafun. Nami home caro near funo. And to at some did be a man train as I'm a truck or left or right. And tis a kinsid Eddie Caddy be an anjinikim. Were we and the move from the anjin mau,
1: David.
0: No, my dear. Agenda da bi adwofo frobi wate ho nsam otumika se dia otumika se ye nyina ntwi adwene se yahwa so na ye ndwendwena no ho na ye nanase kase a wo ye the time da be na se otwe woni yahwa wadwe mako na nya de ebe mo fede ye nyira ntwi adwene ene so ye den
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0: wo wa ni nyina na ye religion na mo ye no wo 200 in the sake wadwe na wo no consciousness. Want to be for and Tisania and another than na ye Jan. Say a new and through her for from ma. And Uncle Pimbra, what did that be? Your ma was Uncle Pimbra. Now, my dear, Obua, not better than you. But a we as Ghanaian and not quite Canadian. Not you want to say, oh, we never know a rotation. I didn't feel back and for Friday. Se o pursu ba this a one thing that anu na osun ne na ye da ankwana attack over yes I am osu o ya bosu pasa no kwa ye monasu
1: o de manum sum no no ne ye monasu
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3: derby
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3: eh
0: pasa o twa asori du
3: derby
0: 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Only a man of 500 maybe.
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0: So the other way, your monas, your boosu, or son of Jane, and one or no. Now, won't you tell for me? 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
0: Ube wintem. What's your better?
1: Ubiampe.
0: So be ampe. 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Aye, we a former dinner. Now this Roger had a bay.
3: I said, I'm
0: a man. 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
1: coca cola ship
0: na se ma wosu Cause an isro. 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I call you charismatic 40 hours, ya boss. 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
3: David.
0: Boss me, that's why.
5: 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And your money. And your bottom. And your car. And your Holy Spirit. 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

0: Jésus-Christ au roi dans les cieux. 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
1: That's what you could do.
0: Christ unto me, say Holy Spirit to me. Number two, say Holy Spirit unto me.

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1: I'm going to go to the house. I'm going to go to the house. I'm going to go to the house. I'm going to go to the house. I'm going to go to the house. I'm going to go to the house. I'm going to go to the house. I'm going to go to the house. I'm going to go to the house. I'm going to go to the house. I'm going to go to the house. I'm going to go to the house. I'm going to go to the house. I'm going to go to the house. I'm going to go to the house. I'm going to go to the house. I'm going to go to the house. I'm going to go to the house. I'm going to go to the house. I'm going to go to the house. I'm going to go to the house. I'm going to go to the house. I'm going to go to the house. I'm going to go to the house. I'm going to go to the house. I'm going to go to the house. I'm going to go to the house. I'm going to go to the house. I'm going to go to the house. I'm going to go to the house. I'm going to go to the house. I'm going to go to the house. I'm going to go to the house. I'm going to go to the house. I'm going to go to the house. I'm going to go to the house. I'

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0: Oh,
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0: Righteous life, great

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